0: is a state of trance.
1: How we feeling, Amsterdam? Brand new music for you from Grum, Kevin De Vries, Ilke Klein, and my team up with Silver Panda. Our number two this week comes from Ferry Corson with his monthly residency mix. But first, something really, really beautiful by John Grant. This is called Walk Away. Are you ready, Amsterdam?

0: guys, this is Ilka Klein, and this is my new track on A State of Trance.
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0: progressive pick Ilke Klein, Leila Benitez en Leo Wood, Beg You. And my track with Adam Beyer, No Mercy. Welcome, welcome, dear friends. It's episode 1285 of A State of Trance. And if you haven't already, make sure to join the chat on Discord. Discord.gg/ArminVanBuren. And thanks so much for all the reactions regarding the vinyl stream last week, recorded at Universe in Ibiza to celebrate the new residency I'm doing in the biggest club in the world in September. 5 weeks starting September 7th with some amazing guests. And today I can finally share which artist I'll be going face to face with. Last week I already kind of revealed Eli Brown a little bit.
1: Yeah, we got a little bit of in trouble because of that, but it's fine.
0: Okay, it's fine. All right, are you ready, Amsterdam?
1: Yeah.
0: I'm going face to face in Ibiza in September with Eli Brown, Hannah Lang, Funk Tribu, and RG. Yeah. I cannot wait. All my touring info, as always, on ArminVanBuren.com. Let's turn the magic Ibiza island into a global dance floor. Stay here for hour number two. Ferry Corsten bringing his monthly residency mix. The new Jusup Seppo Taviani on the way. Last week's Tune of the Week with Billy Gillies. But first, I'm taking you back to 2004 when this guy, George Hales, released Autumn Falls. This is a new version by Kajosa and Tolan. Turn it up!

0: taking this one, Amsterdam. How are we liking it?
1: Yeah.
0: I don't know if there's any DJs listening. Maybe you're an amateur DJ. You have a DJ set tonight. Make sure to put this track on your USB. The crowd always goes crazy to this melody. Originally from 2005 by a Dutchman called Bart Klaassen. You may know him from his Bartez project On The Move and Infected. This is his track Playmo. He made a remix, Snyder. Snyder did an incredible remix. Before that, new subculture release, Nikolaus and Peter Steele, The Dunes of Light. How are we feeling, Amsterdam? It's episode 1285, live from a packed studio. And if you're watching the video stream, you might have noticed something very cool. New headphones in the studio. Pioneer sent us a couple. We're super happy with it. And I think we can give away, right?
1: Yeah, I mean, you know, it's a year of celebrations, so why not share some of those? All you have to do is go to the State of Trance Instagram. You find a special post over there. It's pinned on the profile. Leave a comment over there and tell us why you want to get one of these. And there's only 10 of them in the whole world, so it's a very unique piece.
0: Don't break them.
1: Yeah.
0: Thanks again to Pioneer for hooking us up. And thanks for all the emails that landed in our inbox, Ruben.
1: Yes, happy birthday to Marius Kolpa-Ciensky from Lego Nova in Poland.
0: And congrats to Paul Dunnigan and Heidi from Florida for your 22nd anniversary.
1: Wow. Bridge Trio from Melbourne, Australia would like to wish his partner, Lena, a very happy 7th anniversary.
0: And Paolo from Mexico wants to thank his friend Walker, the US, for always sharing the dance floor together.
1: Mark Fisher Colby from California sends us a big shout out to his daughter, Megan, who is getting married in Sicily.
0: And Fritz from Berlin is counting down the days till his daughter Sophia returns from her 6-month research internship in Australia. He sends her lots of love via the radio.
2: And lastly, Lukas Ratatsky sends a huge shout out to his wife Monica as they are expecting their second child, and it turns out it will be twins.
0: Ooh. Whoa!
2: Yay!
0: Congratulations! Double the fun, double the work. Let us know how that went. All your emails can go directly to the desk here in Amsterdam, armin@estateoftrance.com. Ferry Corsten is standing by for hour number 2. Within a few minutes, Service for Dreamers. A track from my Forever in a State of Trance album. But first, Ram and Alex Morf, the Grotesque, the Steve DK remix. Turn it up.

0: making these tunes, Amsterdam. I know there have been a lot of reworks of this classic from 2000, Lightforce, Join Me, but I had to share this Dare remix. Also because it was the exact same keys, the track before that, a new one from Lawton, which is Ben Gold's project together with Sasha Harlan, Better Commit. Also led you Spy the Hunter and a new version of the classic Ram and Alex Morph, Grotesque Steve Decays on the remix duties for that one. One last track to finish off part one of this week's episode, and I guess you know what time it is.
1: This music can take you to another world. We want to hear why a track means so much to you. Here is this week's Service for Dreamers.
0: Every week I invite a special guest to the studio to share their most meaningful trance track and the story that comes along with it. Today we invited somebody who sent us a lovely email. Make some noise for Giovanni Maria Maricillo from France in Italy. What's up? How are you? Nice to see you.
2: Amazing. It's crazy to be here, actually.
0: So you're from France and Italy?
2: I'm from Italy, but I live in France, actually.
0: Oh, okay, cool. You requested my track with Jorn van Dijnhoven, Lost in Space, from my Forever in a State of Trance album. Why is this track so important to you? Can you tell it?
2: Yeah, of course. Actually, it was, I think, 2022. The track came out like the year before. I was in JFK. I was going to take off. It was a very tough moment in my life, and I discovered that song, and actually it's like it got to the right spot. It made me feel very good, and so it helped me out all the next years to face that very difficult moment, and so I'm so thankful, and I love that track, so thank you very much.
0: Do you want to share anything more about that difficult moment, or shall we just listen to the track?
2: Yeah, you know, it was about my health.
0: Okay, so are you okay now?
2: A little bit better.
0: Okay,
2: so,
0: good.
2: Yes. And so it helped me to face it. And now, you know, I always listen to it and it remembers that we all have to fight always for what we love. And yeah.
0: So cool, man. What I mean, I want to ask you a million things, but I'll do it off the air. But thank you so much for sharing your story. And I'm going to play it especially for you right now. Armin van Buuren and Jorn van Dijnhoven, Lost in Space, for Giovanna Maria Maricillo from France and Italy.

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Coming in now, another track from their Orbital Adventure release, out now on Drunkard Limited. Next, this is the first track on their EP, Orbital Adventure, Kraken 8693.

the studio in Nottola, Italy. It's Drunkard Live this week with Alex Santini and Stompbox in the mix. 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

0: 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Over the next few days, I'll be at Bima Lake Festival in Hungary, CU Beach Republic in Freiburg, and then on the 22nd, my Ibiza season kicks off with Resistance at Amnesia. That's all for now. Whatever you're up to, have a good one. 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

0: 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This is Amelie Lenz.
1: Hey guys, this is Amelie Lenz and you are listening to Amelie Lenz Radio. Amelie. On the show today, I have tracks from Akona, Lars Huisman, Samo, myself, Portex and so much more. The first track is Brighter Tomorrow by Mark van Linden and Evelina Cole.

0: an unreleased one for you. This is Space Mission by Floor. Absolutely love this track and will be released soon on Exhale.
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Brother, can't you hear that old familiar tune? Atomic rattlesnake afternoon. Nighttime, it can't come too soon. Summertime heat,

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Junto a Paul Parker, Patrick Coley, Lace Up.

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Things would be so smooth. People were dancing. 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The music was pumping. There was a feeling. Life was a party. 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

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So how's your evening so far?

0: That was the Mexican duo Tom and Collins with 282. That pair has been flying the flag for Latin House for a number of years, earning support from everybody from David Guetta all the way over to Tiesto. And they've delivered once again with another smooth late night groove. Now, let's get into our tune of the week, shall we? This week, the honor goes to Kevin DeVries, Stylo, together with Eli and Danny. The track is In the Night. And Kevin has become one of the defining names in melodic techno and future rave over the last couple of years. And this collaboration is another perfect example of why his records keep finding their way into the biggest festival sets around the world. Let's check out In the Night.
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is the Dutch producer Seth Hills with a track titled Secretos, and Seth has been part of the Spinnin' family for many years, earning support from artists like Martin Garrix and continuing to build a reputation for his signature blend of melodic hooks and high-energy drops. Now, let's pull up that artist spotlight and shine it right on Tess, who is one of the newest names making noise on the Spinnin' labels. Her latest single, Shooting Stars, blends emotional songwriting with some uplifting dance production, and it's exactly the kind of record that's connecting with both radio and festival crowds. If it's not on your radar yet, now's a good time to change that. Turn it

That was Eustav featuring London vocalist Sam Harper with a track titled Just a Little. Now let's hand the show over to you for a minute as we get into our fan requests chosen by the Spinning family. This week's pick comes to us from Rafi. The track is Giving You. Spinning Session.

back-to-back with Kasian. It's funny, we never played back-to-back before, but it was an amazing fit. He's a great DJ, of course, and fantastic producer. And musically, it was a really nice match together. And this was, of course, part of our Spectrum event, Day and Night at Lo-Fi in Amsterdam. A real special experience, and definitely something we should repeat next year.